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1: 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Es decir, no sé, una publicación que él hizo en Meta y promovió esa publicación en la que hablaba de forma negativa de Iván Cepeda, o algún, digamos, un gasto personal que no se pueda considerar una contribución a la campaña. Mr. Newlin, I want to clarify this because, as you know, this is of the most important for our audience. There is a difference, I understand, between a campaign contribution and a personal or independent expense. So the question for you would be, you already said you did not spend any money for a campaign contribution. But at the personal level, I don't know, maybe you posted something on Facebook and then you sponsored that post in which you were speaking, negatively about Iván Cepeda, or any type of other personal expenditure that could be perhaps in any way favoring the Abelardo of the La Espriella campaign?
2: Yes, thank you again. Like, any aspect of any payment, any money, zero. Like, what you're talking about, you know, sponsoring ads or putting money in, there's so many different ways that you can get involved in probably an election and to put money towards advertising, even if it's from a third party, whatever, where your money may be transferred to somebody else and they do it. But what I have to say here is that not $1 from me, from any of the wealth that I have or anyone that I know, went towards the Colombian election for any purpose. Like, wipe out every single possibility. That's why I find it extremely bizarre, like extremely disheartening, extremely humiliating that President Petro has put his laser on me for some reason. And I have to believe that he was probably given very bad information. He relied on it and then posted this. Otherwise, he's just clearly, you know, fabricated this, and, you know, that he's not telling the truth and is really, I guess, the word, I don't like to use it, but, you know, he's lying. But there is a possibility that he probably made, that he made an error here based on bad information. And so, because I am 1,000% confident that there will not be and ever be any documentation anywhere, even in my banking records, which I'm very, very, my banking records are not difficult to look at. And if a reporter wanted to come look at my banking records, I would open up everything pure so that they could see like every transaction, everything that's went out, everything that's come in from every single account that I have. And yes, you know, thankfully have lived the American dreams and I'm a wealthy man, but my money is like, you know, in only a few bank accounts. I don't have hidden accounts, and this can all be verified. Yeah, but, you know, if President Petro has evidence, he should share it with us.
1: Mr. Newlin, because President Petro has gone even farther to say that, you know, that the campaign that you guys did was, of course, you did not contribute to the Abelardo de la Espriella campaign, but that you have promoted, you know, negative advertising against Iván Cepeda and against him. The question would be, have you made any public, comments on social media against President Petro before this happened that he could be linking to this?
2: Not one. If you look at my very basic social media, which is really just from my business, my law firm. I don't think I posted anything. Well, no, I will say that I did not post anything about President Petro, zero. And there's been no post taken down, so it's clearly you can look and see there. But, or, of course, you know, pay to enhance any posts about either candidate specifically.
0: Bueno, Ana, a su pregunta él responde que él no dio ningún dinero en absoluto para la campaña.